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And his hunger burns. So he starts to roam the streets at night, and he learns how to steal, and he learns how to fight. 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